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Sam Fender and Olivia Dean with Rain Me In, attempting to negotiate attraction like reasonable adults. It's good to see that they're trying to figure that out. We're about to abandon that approach completely right now. Melissa Etheridge, I'm the only one. 92.3 WTTS.

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92.3 WTTS, the Steve Miller Band with Fly Like an Eagle. Up at 9 o'clock, it's your 9 o'clock nightcap, and your nightcap tonight will be a song about realizing the gap between what you hoped for and what you actually got. Fortunately, the guitars don't give you much time to dwell on it. You'll hear that in two songs. But before that happens, Stephen Wilson Jr. with Hardwired on 92.3 WTTS.

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1: 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It's time for your 9 o'clock nightcap. Your nightcap tonight came from a period of time when Jacob Dylan was writing about expectations running into reality. But the music does anything but sit around and feel sorry for itself. From when I start playing the song, the guitar comes flying through the door and never really lets up. 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
9: 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And one day, I'm kind of just reflecting on my life, and I realized like I was separated from God. 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I actually crave and long to live in righteousness, not to earn God's favor, but in thankfulness for what he did for me.
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92.3 WTTS. The Revivalists with Heart Stop. Singer David Shaw putting his cardiovascular system through a lot for love. Neil Young has a healthier objective. Locade One made of gold. It's Neil Young. 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

0: There's a song from then. 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

92.3 WTTS, The Killers with Somebody Told Me. Now, you could take Somebody Told Me and pair that up with If You Love Somebody, Set Them Free. And then, I guess, a third Somebody song, and then you have a Somebody set. And 92.3 WTTS will connect the dots this weekend with a theme set weekend. It starts this Friday at 3. It's three songs with one thing in common. It could be just about anything. Some themes you're going to catch right away. You're going to have to work for it. But if you have a theme we should try, there's still time. 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
13: Towards the end of my high school years, I started getting into drugs. 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
1: 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Prince with Kiss, laying out his romantic requirements and keeping the application process surprisingly simple. Here's another proposal with minimal paperwork. Come outside. It's Jesse Wells. Won't you come out tonight? 92.3 WTTS.

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11: Towards the end of my high school years, I started getting into drugs. I was shooting up heroin, completely lost. And one day, I'm kind of just reflecting on my life, and I realized like I was separated from God. The sacrifice of Jesus on the cross lit up for me. Even though all of us are sinners, Jesus loves us, and that's why he provided the sacrifice for our sins. Once I gave my life to Christ, everything changed. I actually crave and long to live in righteousness, not to earn God's favor, but in thankfulness for what he did for me.
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13: 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I called Hensley, and they were fantastic. 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
10: Towards the end of my high school years, I started getting into drugs. 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I actually crave and long to live in righteousness, not to earn God's favor, but in thankfulness for what he did for me.

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0: 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Northbound 65 is stop and go. Keystone to 70. Southbound 65 still has a rollover semi-block in the left lane at 465. With the rest of our travels, remain in light environment issue free. 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
9: Hey, good Thursday morning. Across the board, everything is light and vibing, carefree. And to be free of overnight road work by the top of the hour, southbound 65, whose left lane is closed till then, Lafayette to State Road 39. Southbound 69 has two right lanes closed with work, 116th to 82nd, including the northbound on-ramp from 106th, southbound on-ramp from State Road 37, along with westbound 70, and the right lane closure, State Road 39 to Little Point Road, westbound 74's off-ramp to 465, just the same. Meanwhile, everything else is light and vibing. 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

0: 92.3 WTTS. That's a way to start a Thursday. I'm Shaken from Jack White and that Blunderbuss album from 2012. Hi there. It's Matt Pelser. Today's the day. Today is the day of our next WTTS Rock to Read show, one that we've been looking forward to for a long time, since the end of last year, when we announced that Big Head Todd and the Monsters would be coming in January, and then the January show didn't happen. And they said, well, we'll come back because somebody in the band got sick. And then we found out it wouldn't be until September, September 17th, which felt like a world away. But here it is tonight. And there's still room. There's still a few seats left if you want to come. So we'll link you to those tickets in the WTTS app. Thanks to our good friends at Chapman Heating, Air, Plumbing, and Electrical, the man for all seasons. 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
7: 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Think littler. Westbound 70 suffers with an accident block of the right lane approaching Stair Road 39. Slows a bit nearing the scene. Careful when addressing North or South 69. Both sides are down to a single lane with work until 7. County Line Road to Stair Road 144. Everything else like 465, 65, 74 on the Sam Jones Expressway are all light and vibe and in your favor. 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

92.3 WTTS. We're just jamming this morning, Bob Marley and the Wailers, and we're waiting on WTTS Feel Good News, which is always nice on a Thursday morning. Today, it is a recap of Cammie's Cause, the great event hosted annually in Fortville, and the big milestone that they hit this year. We'll talk with Jared Heiner, the founder, coming up in two songs. Beaches in Tennessee is from Cage the Elephant. It's new, and it's on 92.3 WTTS.

0: 92.3 WTTS Crash Into Me, Dave Matthews Band. No doubt Dave is preparing for Farm Aid in Virginia Beach a couple of weekends from now. Jared, this event, your event is kind of like a mini Farm Aid, right?
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0: An event that we are proud to be a part of in some small way took place a few weekends ago, and I am so glad that the organizer is back to kind of recap how it went. Joining me from Cammie's Cause is founder Jared Heiner.
2: Hey, good morning. Matt. Nice to be back. Thanks for having me.
0: It's so great to have you. So, I mean, this year was a big year because, well, because you kind of cracked a milestone. Right?
2: We did. We hit that $1 million raised over 22 years.
0: Yeah, this is over, the entire duration, the entire length of time that you've been doing Cammie's Cause.
2: Yep.
0: Which is a music festival in Fortville to raise money for a family support group for 4P- families.
2: Because of them, Cam survived. You know, that was the biggest thing. Without them, I don't know where we would have been. So, you know, me and my family were like, how can we say thank you? Other than just verbally saying thank you a million times.
0: Yeah.
2: Can we raise $1 million, right? So, nice little tie-in there.
0: Would you have ever thought at that time that it would end up being this?
2: Never. Yes, because I dream big, right?
0: Yeah. Okay.
2: And that's, luckily for the board that I have, luckily and unluckily, they tend to reel me in a lot because I do dream so big, right? One of the very cool things this year while we were on stage during Cammie's Cause with all the 4P- families, I mentioned the same exact story, right? I tend to tell it every single year. There's a lot of new people that are at the event, so... While some people have heard the story 22 times, some people are hearing it for the first time. And I mentioned the support group, and that was 100, 150 families. And the president of the support group was there, Sylvia Renfro, and she spoke up and was like, I just want to reference what Jared said. Because of the funding, the stuff that we were able to do, those 150 families are now 1,000 families.
0: Mm.
2: So this support group has grown, not just because of what we're doing here at Cammie's Cause, but we definitely helped with it, right? So.
0: Yeah.
2: We're able to set them up and prop them up with this money that we've been able to raise so that they've got less stress to deal with and they can focus on these families and how better to serve these families. How can we better serve the community? How can we get better research, better published medical journals? That's where this money is going. You know, with this, you know, talking about the families that were being on stage and really the true impact of this entire thing, you know, there's something that's happened twice now in the past 5 years, and this year it happened again. We had a family, a young couple from Ohio that showed up, and we did a whole like family dinner on Friday night. The event was on Saturday. We did a catered family dinner on Friday night for the 4P- families because during the event, it's just mayhem. And this family showed up, a young father and a young mother, and they had two kids. They had never met another 4P- kid or another parent that had a 4P- kid ever.
0: It's just so rare.
2: 5 years. It's so rare. And so them showing up to that dinner was... You would almost see the weight being lifted. You know what I mean? Like it's metaphorical, but you could see it. Like they just, it seemed like you just breathed a little bit easier, you know? And it was like, oh my God, here's our people, you know? And that's the real thing. You know, you go back 5 years, you know, we had a family that showed up and their daughter was 24.
0: And they had never
2: met another family with 4P-. And the mother of this child walked into that church during the event and saw the other families, the other kids, and she just hit the ground.
0: Overwhelmed,
2: fell to her knees, and it's burned into my brain, you know? And it's like, that's it, man. That's it right there. That's what we're trying to capture, right?
0: Mm-hmm.
2: Relief, mm-hmm. Hope, love, like understanding, someone that can show up and be like, oh my God, these people get me, mm-hmm. you know, or they get my child. And that right there is worth more.

0: than any amount of money that we could ever raise. I mean, that's the whole purpose. But yeah, so it happened again this year. We're making these connections, and we're transforming these people's lives, you know, one kid at a time, one family at a time.
1: Well, congrats again on another great Cammie's Cause, and congrats on the milestone, $1 million raised over the history of the event. Thanks for coming by and recapping it with us. It's so great to hear that it went so well this year.
0: Thank you so much, Matt. And for anybody that is interested, it's going to be August 28th next year.
1: All right. We've already got the date down. We know when it's going to be three years from now.
0: That's right.
1: Cammie'sCause.org. Jared Heiner, founder, thank you.
0: Thank you, Matt.
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24: 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Westbound 70's earlier accident block of the right lane continues, approaching Stairway 39. On the brakes nearing the scene, eastbound 70 is quiet, as are the commutes across 465, 65 and 69, 74, Sam Jones Expressway, local travels alike through Boone, Hendricks and Marion counties. I'm Jade Schimmick with TTS Traffic. 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

0: 92.3 WTTS, Won't You Come Out Tonight? Jesse Wells. Man, I talked about Farm Aid just moments ago before the Feel Good News segment. Should we talk about it again? Jesse's going to be there. He's going to be there, too. His new album, Masks Off, came out in June. Matt Pelzer, you're up and conscious before 7 a.m. You're my kind of person. Let me take a shot in the dark and guess as to whether you're this kind of person, a pawpaw person, the Indiana banana, the largest native fruit in North America. I did not know that before yesterday. Today, as it turns out, is National Pawpaw Day. The pawpaws are ripe and ready, and there's a reason you don't see them in stores. They're almost impossible to keep. They bruise easily, but they're oh so good. So let's talk about pawpaws at the text line today. Where do you find yours? What do you do with them if it's anything besides just eating them raw? Or do you make a thing of it? Is there... There are like these pawpaw festivals in Indiana and Ohio, Kentucky, Illinois. There's a town called Pawpaw, Illinois. So let's celebrate the pawpaw today at the text line, 800-923-9887. It's 92.3 WTTS.
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3: 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Westbound 70's earlier accident block of the right lane continues, approaching Stairway 39. On the brakes nearing the scene, eastbound 70 is quiet, as are the commutes across 465, 65 and 69, 74, Sam Jones Expressway, local travels alike through Boone, Hendricks and Marion counties. I'm Jade Schimmick with TTS Traffic. 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

92.3 WTTS, Sam Fender, Olivia Dean. If I stop, it's just pain. Please don't rein me in. I may get emotional talking about this. My heart was scorched the other night when we had pawpaws and pizza for dinner. I'll tell you about it in two songs. Matt Pelzer, National Pawpaw Day, When Doves Cry from Prince. 92.3 WTTS.

0: 92.3 WTTS Weezer, just like Buddy Holly, the glasses. I'm a nerd for pawpaws. Happy National Pawpaw Day to all who celebrate. My name's Matt Pelser. We're talking pawpaws today at the text line, the largest native fruit to North America, the Indiana banana. Where do you get yours? Tell me about your pawpaw foraging. Do you make anything with them or do you just eat them straight up? I was so delighted last week when Matt from upstairs here in the Stutz, another Matt who works here, he's got pawpaws grown in his backyard. He brought me a couple last year. He brought me a couple more this year. It was so nice. And I'd been talking them up to my kids. I was like, oh, they're so good. They taste like a banana and a mango. You got to try them. And we waited until they were ready. And we were going to have them with dinner the other night. And I don't know, man. They tried them. And maybe they just weren't ready for them. But both of my kids and my wife, on their first taste of pawpaws, they were like, nah, I'm good. Ugh, fine. More for me, I guess. And I just sat there and ate both of them by myself. But it just sucks to be alone in my pawpaw appreciation. What about you? Be my friend. Let's talk pawpaws this morning. National Pawpaw Day. Text 800-923-9887. And hang around for our favorite big band from the Big Easy next on 92.3 WTTS.
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18: 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Along westbound 70, an earlier accident continues to block the right lane approaching State Road 39. We have a brand new one from the southwest along Kentucky Avenue and Ameriplex Parkway. Building from the east side along northbound 465, 74 to Washington, nearly as much northbound 65, Raymond to 70. 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

92.3 WTTS lit, my own worst enemy, vivid memories of jagged hangovers. The lessons of our early 20s are not easily forgotten. And thank goodness, wisdom comes from screwing up a few times. Matt Pelser, Tim had the same luck as me looking for pawpaws this year. It's National Pawpaw Day. We'll hear from Tim up next. The Revivalists dropped Get It Honest back in July. Here's Heartstop on 92.3 WTTS.

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1: This is a new thing for you. Let me be the first to welcome you into the world of pawpaws. The largest fruit native to North America, the Indiana banana. Tim texted this about pawpaws. He said, I went hiking at Eagle Creek recently, saw a lot of pawpaw trees, but almost no fruits. What's that about? Tim, I had just about the exact same experience. My kids and I hiked a big 6-mile loop through Eagle Creek. We saw a lot of pawpaw trees. You can't miss them. They're the little short, skinny ones with the great big leaves. And I was getting frustrated until the last mile or so. I saw a couple fruits on one of the trees. I shook it. They didn't fall. That should have been my first clue, if we're being honest. If they don't fall when you shake the tree, they're not ready. So I cut it off. I was impatient. I let it sit on the counter for over a week. And it was hard. It wasn't sweet at all. The inside was pale. It should be a nice bright yellow when it's ready to eat, you know. Oh, well. Sorry, Tim. Better luck next year. My guess is a lot of foragers go to Eagle Creek and collect the pawpaws. Maybe it had just been picked clean. I don't know. Pawpaws. Care to share your secrets? Do you go to the festivals? Do you drink the wine? There's pawpaw wine. Pawpaw cider. All things pawpaw this morning. Text 800-923-9887. Single day tickets. My last pair to Bourbon and Beyond coming up in less than an hour. 820 on 92.3 WTTF.
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0: 92.3 WTTS, 1 week from tonight, Foo Fighters headline the first night of Bourbon and Beyond down in Louisville. And I don't know what we've got left. I don't know what tickets we have, but I do know that my last pair is coming up just after 8:20 this morning. Single day tickets to Bourbon and Beyond. My name's Matt Pelser. We're marking National Pawpaw Day at the text line today, and I am seething over here, seething with jealousy, green with envy. From Owen's text here, he says, I have a huge natural pawpaw grove on some private property. Still waiting for them to grow, but the harvest will be huge when it happens. Well, good for you, Owen. I love that for you. Seriously, though, that is the dream. All the pawpaws you can eat, just get sick on them every September, October. Owen, you're like a folk hero to me now. Hats off. National Pawpaw Day at the text line, 800-923-9887. Tomorrow begins the theme set weekend. Tomorrow afternoon at 3 p.m., we will take to the air in three song sets throughout the weekend. One thing in common in those three songs, and we don't reveal it until the set is over. Maybe there's a number hiding in the title. Maybe the three songs have somewhere to be. Maybe everybody's singing about the weather. Some of these themes you're going to get right away, and some you're going to have to work for. If you have a theme that you think we should try, email it to themeset@wttsfm.com. 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
5: 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Scattered slowdowns notwithstanding, our focus goes to the south side for a westbound 465 10-minute delay, 69 to Kentucky with a crash blocking the left lane. Locally, we have an accident with injuries from the east side, Brookville Road at Bozart Avenue, and from the near east side, one with injuries, Michigan at Denny. 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

92.3 WTTS. Life is a highway. Tom Cochran. So take it easy, but not too easy. Don't disrupt the flow. That's the lesson I take from that. My name is Matt Pelzer. I have WTTS Feel Good News coming up. A recap of this year's Cammies cause, the milestone they hit, and some great stories from founder Jared Heiner. And we'll do that at about 10, 12 after, something like that. Chili Peppers and Snow on 92.3 WTTS.

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92.3 WTTS, Mumford & Sons, Chris Stapleton, both of whom will be at Bourbon and Beyond next weekend down in Louisville. Dave, guy who won the tickets on Tuesday, he came by yesterday. He's going to the Chris Stapleton on Saturday night. I don't know what we've got left, but maybe we've got the Friday night tickets left. Mumford & Sons, we will give away single-day passes coming up just after 8:20. And stand by for WTTS Feel Good News on Cammie's Cause. Coming up in two songs, Hunger Strike from Temple of the Dog on 92.3 WTTS.

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0: 92.3 WTTS, Power Over Me. It was a great show last week from Dermot Kennedy. My chat with him last week is in the podcast feed. And this will be too.
1: Good people like you doing great things. WTTS Feel Good News with Matt Pelzer.
0: An event that we are proud to be a part of in some small way took place a few weekends ago, and I am so glad that the organizer is back to kind of recap how it went. Joining me from Cammie's Cause is founder Jared Heiner.
2: Hey, good morning. Man. Nice to be back. Thanks for having me.
0: It's so great to have you. So, I mean, this year was a big year because, well, because you kind of cracked a milestone. Right?
2: We did. We hit that $1 million raised over 22 years.
0: Yeah, this is the entire duration, the entire length of time that you've been doing Cammie's Cause.
2: Yep.
0: Which is a music festival in Fortville. To raise money for a family support group for 4P- families.
2: Because of them, CAM survived. You know, that was the biggest thing. Without them, I don't know where we would have been. So, you know, me and my family were like, how can we say thank you? Other than just verbally saying thank you a million times.
0: Yeah.
2: Can we raise $1 million? Right. So, nice little tie in there.
0: Would you have ever thought at that time that it would end up being this?
2: Never. Yes. Because I dream big, yeah. Right?
0: Okay.
2: And that's. Luckily for the board that I have, luckily and unluckily, they tend to reel me in a lot because I do dream so big, right? One of the very cool things this year while we were on stage during Cammie's Cause with all the 4P- families, I mentioned the same exact story, right? I tend to tell it every single year. There's a lot of new people that are at the event. So while some people have heard the story 22 times, some people are hearing it for the first time. And I mentioned the support group, and that was 100-150 families. And the president of the support group was there, Sylvia Renfro, and she spoke up and was like, I just want to reference what Jared said. Because of the funding, the stuff that we were able to do, those 150 families are now 1,000 families.
0: Mm.
2: So this support group has grown, not just because of what we're doing here at Cammie's Cause, but we definitely helped with it, right? So
0: yeah.
2: We're able to set them up and prop

0: them up with this money that we've been able to raise so that they've got less stress to deal with and they can focus on these families and how better to serve these families. How can we better serve the community? How can we get better research, better published medical journals? That's where this money is going. You know, with this, you know, talking about the families that were being on stage and really the true impact of this entire thing, you know, there's something that's happened twice now in the past 5 years. And this year it happened again. We had a family, a young couple from Ohio that showed up, and we did a whole like family dinner on Friday night. The event was on Saturday. We did a catered family dinner on Friday night for the 4P minus families, because during the event, it's just mayhem. And this family showed up, a young father and a young mother, and they had two kids. They had never met another 4P minus kid or another parent that had a 4P minus kid ever.
1: It's just so rare.
0: 5 years. It's so rare. And so them showing up to that dinner was, you would almost see the weight being lifted. You know what I mean? Like it's metaphorical, but you could see it. Like it seemed like he just breathed a little bit easier, you know? And it was like, oh my God, here's our people, you know? And that's the real thing. You know, you go back 5 years, you know, we had a family that showed up and their daughter was 24.
1: And they had never
0: met another family with 4P minus. And the mother of this child walked into that church during the event and saw the other families, the other kids, and she just hit the ground.
1: Overwhelmed,
0: fell to her knees, and it's burned into my brain, you know? And it's like, that's it, man. That's it right there. That's what we're trying to capture, right? Mm-hmm. Relief, mm-hmm. Hope, love, like understanding, someone that can show up and be like, oh my God, these people get me, mm-hmm. you know, or they get my child. And that right there is worth more than any amount of money that we could ever raise. I mean, that's the whole purpose. But yeah, so it happened again this year. We're making these connections and we're transforming these people's lives, you know, one kid at a time, one family at a time.
1: Well, congrats again on another great Cammie's Cause, and congrats on the milestone, $1 million raised over the history of the event. Thanks for coming by and recapping it with us. It's so great to hear that it went so well this year.
0: Thank you so much, Matt. And for anybody that is interested, it's going to be August 28th next year.
1: All right. We've already got the date down. We know when it's going to be three years from now.
0: That's
1: sure.
0: Right.
1: Cammie'sCause.org. Jared Heiner, founder, thank you.
0: Thank you, Matt.
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4: 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From the south side, while eastbound 465 is stop and go east to Emerson, the westbound push sports a 30-minute delay Harding to Kentucky with an accident blocking two left lanes. We also have along eastbound 70 a bit of a delay Harding to 65 with the rest of the main tracks fairly light environment, easy going. 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
7: Here we go. All right. So all this week, we've been giving away these single-day passes to Bourbon and Beyond. And I wish I could tell you that I've got more tomorrow, but I don't. We got two pairs each for each of the days, Thursday, Friday, Saturday, Sunday, next weekend down in Louisville. I don't know what's left, but I do know that I've got this, and I know that each lineup is star-studded. So if you are caller 10 right now, you're going to have a good time. 800-923-WTTS. Good luck. 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

92.3 WTTS. Doors is the new one from Noah Kahan. His performance for the In Memoriam segment on the Emmys Monday night was something else. We've got it up on the WTTS FM Facebook page. And congrats to Mindy from Alexandria. She is my last Bourbon and Beyond winner, but not our last. Crystal has the last pair coming up this afternoon at 5:20. Matt Pelser, this is cool. So there's a new Tom Petty and the Heartbreakers collection coming out in November called Origins 1971-1978, and it includes some

92.3 WTTS, the one I love from REM. Another prop has occupied my time, and that prop is pawpaws. It's National Pawpaw Day. So we're sharing about the Indiana banana at the text line, where Mike recommends a good spot, Pawpaws for Sale. That's coming up next in two songs. My name is Matt Pelster. Here's Lord Huron, Watch Me Go on 92.3 WTTS.

0: 92.3 WTTS, some nights from fun. Some nights I call it a draw. I gave up on the pawpaws I found this year. I didn't really do it right. Lesson learned. National Pawpaw Day. Text 800-923-9887. This is fun. Mike from Fisher's let us in on a good source for the Indiana banana, the pawpaw. Mike says, if you want pawpaws, check out Lost 40 Tree Farm in Greenfield. They have a Facebook page. I looked at it. There's all kinds of pawpaw content. Pawpaw content. Big ripe pawpaws. There's some weird ones. There's one that looks like two fused together. They're doing pawpaw pulp there. They got a lot of trees, a lot of fruit. So if you want pawpaws, but you don't want to take your chances in the woods, I get it. Go to Lost 40 Tree Farm in Greenfield. Noted. All right. Thank you, Mike and Fishers. North America's largest native fruit. I didn't know that till yesterday. National Pawpaw Day. My name's Matt Pelster. In both Indianapolis and Bloomington are hosting the Walk to End Alzheimer's. Indy on October 3rd at Carroll Stadium. October 18th at Switchyard Park in Bloomington. It's one of our things to do in the WTTS app and on the Things to Do Places to Go podcast. 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

92.3 WTTS Queen, Another One Bites the Dust, featuring my favorite rock guitarist slash astrophysicist, Brian May. If I ever got the chance to interview him, we would talk about science the whole time. It'd be a worthless conversation for music fans, but I wouldn't care. My name's Matt Pelzer. Hi there. The Head and the Heart have been singing this song among themselves for years, and they finally cut their own version of it, Loudon Wainwright III's The Swimming Song, on 92.3 WTTS.

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92.3 WTTS Heavy Foot from Monrovia. There are always forces at work doing their best to keep us all down, but we've got power too. Just remember that. And you're the most powerful of all of us. You of all people should know that. Good morning, Matt Pelzer. Happy Thursday. We've got big plans this weekend, and you've got good ideas. Let's merge the two together. Details in two songs. Keith, Beast of Burden, Stones, 92.3 WTTS.

0: 92.3 WTTS. All right, let's take that song. Let's take that song and mark the occasion of what we've got coming up this weekend, starting tomorrow afternoon, a theme set weekend. Three song sets that follow a specific theme. Back to Good by Matchbox 20. We'll play it alongside Good to Be from Goose and Sinead O'Connor's Nothing Compares to You. As we say, some of these theme sets you're going to get right away, like that one. That one's pretty easy, right? The numeral 2 is in the title. But some of them, man, some of them are thinkers, right? Some of them are good for that puzzle brain of yours. Hi there, it's Matt Pelzer. This weekend, we pack the playlist with three song sets following a theme. Maybe all three songs are by bands that didn't even last a year. Maybe they're all one-hit wonders. Maybe all three songs have tambourine in them. I don't know. I do know this. You're better at this than me. You got good ideas, right? Email your theme sets to themeset@wttsfm.com. The theme set weekend starts tomorrow afternoon at 3 p.m. And it's all thanks to Hurricane Golf Carts, Bayberry Spa in Greenwood, and Bishop's Appliances in Shelbyville. 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
11: 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Another visit to the northbound side of 65 revealing a 15-minute delay of 465 to the 70 South split to get through. 10 minutes from the south side, long westbound 465, Harding to Kentucky with an accident on the shoulder. And from the west side, north Southbound 465 also shoulders a 10-minute slowdown, 79th to 865. 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

cigarette break. It's like 10,000 spoons when all you need is a knife. It's meeting the man of my dreams and then meeting his beautiful wife. And isn't it ironic?

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And even though we've known about this show for almost a year now, it's still kind of hard to believe it's here. My name's Matt Pelser, and I have tonight's headliner coming up in two songs. First up, Plastic Cigarette from Zach Bryan, 92.3 WTTS.

92.3 WTTS Landslide from Fleetwood Mac. I don't know what's going on, but I'm here for it. There are multiple Fleetwood Mac tribute bands playing shows nearby over the next couple of months. The next one being Fleetwood Mac Tribute, spelled with an EA in Fleetwood. They play Brown County Playhouse tomorrow night. And Big Head Todd and the Monsters play Old National Center tonight. A rock-to-read show, thanks to Chapman Heating and Air and benefiting the Indianapolis Public Library Foundation. Here's a song that you're just about guaranteed to hear tonight. They played it more than any other song, Bittersweet. 92.3 WTTS.

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0: 92.3 WTTS, head over heels from Tears for Fears. And if one thing is obvious this morning, I am head over heels for the Indiana banana, the pawpaw. It's National Pawpaw Day. Who else is talking about pawpaws on the radio? I'll wait. Hi, it's Matt Pelster. Thank you if you texted me this morning at 800-923-9887. The pawpaw is the largest fruit native to North America. Anything bigger came from somewhere else. We've had tips on where to find pawpaws. I had a guy bragging about his pawpaw grove. Good for him. And a warning from Patty in Bloomington here. She says pawpaws readily ferment due to the high sugar content. It's hard to keep pawpaws. That's why you don't find them in stores very often. This is probably what Patty's talking about here. She says frozen pawpaw pulp. Say that three times fast. Frozen pawpaw pulp. She says it can ferment and not in a good way, even when frozen. So exercise caution. Stick with fresh, says Patty. Sounds like Patty speaks from experience. I have heard that if you eat too many, like even if they're fresh, it can cause, well, distress, we'll say. But that's like any fruit, you know. Moderation. Oh, they're so good. Happy National Pawpaw Day to all who celebrate. It's 92.3 WTTF.
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1: 92.3 WTTS, it was number one on our America 250 countdown this past July. And we've still got the full playlist, all 250 songs from number 250 all the way to Mr. Jones, right there in the WTTS app and WTTSFM.com. My name's Matt Pelser, and this is 21 Pilots, Stressed Out. 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
1: 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Only miss the sun when it starts to snow. An easy thing to say in the wintertime and an easy thing to dismiss when it's going to be above 90 in the latter half of September. What in the world, man? Hydrate today, all right? But I ain't your papa. You knew that already. Matt Pelser, hi there. We have some tickets in the VIP room we would love to give to you. Big Brothers Big Sisters of Central Indiana is doing their main event October 3rd at the JW Marriott downtown. Magic, live music, and a roaring 20s theme. 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

92.3 WTTS, The Beatles, and three shows worth of fans will come together for Houndmouth at the Vogue at the end of October, including a Halloween show. That one's going to be wild. October 29th, 30th, and 31st. Their new album is called Lordy, and the new song is Tiger Blood. 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

92.3 WTTS, the ultimate one-hit wonder by every single measure, somebody that I used to know from Gautier. My name's Matt Pelster. I cannot wait to tell you what a listener did for me today on this day of days, National Pawpaw Day. Give me three songs. This is incredible. What would you say, DMB? 92.3 WTTS.

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0: 92.3 WTTS, all for you from Sister Hazel. It was all for me. I couldn't believe it. Hi there. Good morning. It's Matt Pelzer. Another Matt from upstairs here in the Stutz building. I dropped by just a little bit ago on this National Pawpaw Day, a celebration of the fruit otherwise known as the Indiana banana, a native fruit that ripens about this time every year. You can't really find them in stores. You got to know what the tree looks like. Sometimes you'll find them at farmers markets. Lost 40 Tree Farm in Greenfield's got some. You can buy a few other places too. But so Matt from upstairs comes by and he brings me the biggest pawpaw I've ever seen. You got to see this thing. It's in the WTTSFM Instagram story. It's at my personal Instagram too, Matt Pelzer Radio. It's on my Facebook too if you're following there. But it was just so nice of him to do that. And I just can't wait to dig into this thing. It's a beast. It's huge, and I can already tell it's going to be delicious. Happy National Pawpaw Day. Coming up, he was here last week. The very nice talk that we had is in the podcast feed. His new song is next on 92.3 WTTF.
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92.3 WTTS Under Pressure. Queen and Bowie. Pressure is kind of high today. A little high. Which is a good thing, I guess, if you like sunshine. But the sunshine is going to warm things up today. 92 this afternoon. Jeez. September 17th. Hi there, it's Matt Pelzer. I'm going to turn things over to Chuck Woodford here in just a moment. But we had Dermot Kennedy out last week for a show at Everwise Amphitheater at White River State Park. He was also on the podcast. You can check that out wherever you get podcasts. 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

0: 92.3 WTTS with Coldplay and Paradise. So heading into this theme set weekend, you could do three songs that revolve around Paradise, right? Yeah, you do that one from Coldplay. You could do Jimmy Buffett's Cheeseburger in Paradise. And, here's a curveball, something from the Paradise Theater album by Styx. That would definitely get our attention. Put your three song sets together and email them to us tomorrow afternoon. Crystal is going to be kicking off our theme set weekend at 3 o'clock, and then it's nothing but sets all weekend long. Cannot wait to hear what you come up with. Get your sets together. 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

92.3 WTTS with arguably the best thing about the Coneheads movie. Remember the old skit on Saturday Night Live, Dan Aykroyd and Jane Curtin? They made a movie about that. And that song from the Red Hot Chili Peppers was on the soundtrack. Now, I would be willing to entertain dissenting opinions if you believe otherwise. I'd love to hear about it, but you know where I stand. Chuck Woodford here as we get ready to start making plans. What are we going to have for lunch today? While you're thinking about that, here's Beck and Sierra Ferrell, 92.3 WTTS, maybe a grilled cheese?

92.3 WTTS with Alana Miles. Okay, did you ever stumble across like a just a little nugget of trivia that for some reason just sticks in your head? The other day we were talking about this. I found out that Alana Miles was the very first Canadian artist to sell 1 million copies of her debut album. Nobody had ever done that before. Neil Young didn't do it. Gordon Lightfoot didn't do it. Anne Murray didn't do it. Celine Dion didn't do it. She was the very first. Now, of course, after her came Alanis Morissette, and I think that Jagged Little Pill album, I think Alanis sold a million of those like in the first month or two. Hey, we're right smack dab in the middle of a nice long set of music. Let's keep it moving. Here's Live, Selling the Drama, 92.3 WTTS.

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0: 92.3 WTTS. My goodness, if we could bring that kind of energy to our day-to-day lives, things would be vastly different, right? That's Lenny Kravitz, an American woman. My name is Chuck Woodford. So I saw that Amy Poehler interviewed Robert De Niro recently on her podcast and asked a really interesting question. Asked Robert if he ever goes back to watch his legendary movies. And he says, no, he doesn't. But he's actually been considering it, going back and just watching everything that he's done. And if you think about that, that's an amazing marathon, right? You got Taxi Driver, you've got the Godfather movies, Raging Bull, Casino. You've also got like Midnight Run, Angel Heart, Silver Linings Playbook, The Mission. Boy, that was a great one too. But then you also have to sit through Dirty Grandpa and The Adventures of Rocky and Bullwinkle. So it's not all champagne and caviar.
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92.3 WTTS. That man's going to be celebrating a birthday this weekend. 36 years old. That's Philip Phillips. Happy early birthday, sir. That's home. Chuck Woodford here, Smashing Pumpkins, going to take us back to the year that gave us the Sony Walkman. It was the year that McDonald's introduced the Happy Meal, and it was the year that Ridley Scott terrified us with the movie Alien, 1979. Smashing Pumpkins, 92.3 WTTS.

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He is my credit card and keys, and the reason I won't find peace. He is a song I should not complete.

0: 92.3 WTTS with Amos Lee. When he first envisioned that song, he was planning on just doing like a straight-up country song, but I'm sorry, Amos. There's a little funk in there as well. All right, so tonight is the night. Big Head Todd and the Monsters with the WTTS Rock to Read show at the Murat Theater at the Old National Center. We're so very excited that Big Head Todd and the Monsters are in town helping us raise some money for the Indianapolis Public Library Foundation, showing kids that that tablet in their hands is not just for Minecraft. Yeah, you can find some amazing books on there as well. Tickets are still available. If it's a last-minute decision, you still got some time to get down there. WTTS Rock to Read. 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

92.3 WTTS flying away with Sugar Ray. Hey, that rhymed. My name is Chuck Woodford. All right, so Matt Schultz from Cage the Elephant was going through a really rough time a couple of years ago and decided that after he got through it, that one of the best ways for him to process it was through his music. This song is a product of that introspection. Cage the Elephant, Beaches in Tennessee, 92.3 WTTS.

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92.3 WTTS. Boy, nothing better than a bright, sunshiny day. Maybe if you can toss some of those fall colors in as well. That's not bad. Chuck Woodford here. Okay, so coming up in a few moments, we're going to hear from Noah Kahan. You saw his performance. Did you see his performance at the Emmys the other night when he did the In Memoriam? We actually shared the video of that performance on our Facebook and our Instagram page if you want to check it out. Really emotional, as I've said before. Make sure you got some tissues handy. It's really good. We'll hear from Noah after we pay tribute to Joni Mitchell, Counting Crows, covering her Big Yellow Taxi, 92.3 WTTS.

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We're doing it right here, then and now, on World Class Rock 92.3 WTTS.

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0: 92.3 WTTS. Hey, babe, let's keep in touch. Blues Traveler and Run Around. Right before that, we heard Stevie Nicks and Tom Petty. It is a very big year for Tom Petty's band, The Heartbreakers. It is their 50th anniversary. In fact, they got together last night for the first time, I think, in, I don't know, 15 years. And they were at the Americana Awards in Nashville. They took the stage and performed a couple of songs with Chris Stapleton on vocals. Truly remarkable. The videos are out there. Highly recommend you track them down. Really, really cool. Hey, coming up in a few moments, you're going to need to get your air drumsticks out. Yeah, you'll be needing those here in about 5 minutes. 92.3 WTTS.
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92.3 WTTS with Phil Collins. It's fascinating to go back and kind of see the Live Aid era, Phil. Because at that time, everybody was walking around with, you know, like spandex, super big hair, super flashy clothes. Phil would walk out on stage in like a button-up shirt, cargo pants, and like a pair of Chuck Taylors. And then he'd just casually go sit behind the drum set and crush. It's so great. Such an amazing drummer. Chuck Woodford here. We're in the middle of a nice long set of music. Why stop now? Here's Goose with Good Times, End Times, 92.3 WTTS.

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0: 92.3 WTTS with the Goo Goo Dolls. Okay, we are a little bit more than 24 hours away from something I'm really looking forward to. Our theme set weekend. We're going to be playing your three-song sets all weekend. And, of course, your mind starts racing with every song you hear, like that one from the Goo Goo Dolls. What about putting a group of songs together like Baby's First Words? You could do the Goo Goo Dolls. You could do something from Lady Gaga, or maybe Radio Gaga from Queen. You could also do something from the Mamas and the Papas. You see, you throw these little sets together. Who knows what sticks? It's going to be really fun this weekend to hear what you come up with. But first, we need you to send them to us. You get your three-song sets together. 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

92.3 WTTS with Noah Cyrus, Light Over the Hill. I wonder if Noah realizes that at some point in her future, she may be the owner of a tortoise. Yeah, Noah's sister, Miley, apparently adopted a tortoise recently. Does that family know that those tortoises live to be like 150 years old? That tortoise is going to outlive all of them. Now, Noah and her sister, probably her dad, going to continue to have fantastic musical careers. But what I want to know is what's going to happen to the tortoise? My name is Chuck Woodford, Rolling Stones now, 92.3 WTTS.

92.3 WTTS, oh baby, Robert Bradley's Blackwater Surprise. All right, so this past weekend, you've probably seen the video. Brandi Carlile was joined by Alanis Morissette on stage at Red Rocks to perform a song. When Brandi travels around, she oftentimes invites friends to come up and join her. Like, for example, Brandi.

0: 92.3 WTTS with the Cranberries and Linger. Okay, so I believe it was Tuesday was voter registration day, just a day where they kind of encourage you to make sure that, one, you're registered to vote, make sure that you got it all figured out, you know where the your polling place is and all that stuff. You know, the election's coming up in November. Here in Indiana, you've got up until 29 days before an election to register to vote in that election. So you might want to look into that. Like I say, Election Day coming up early November. Might want to check into that. Chuck Woodford here. Hope you're having a very good Thursday. I know I am, because I get to hang with you at 92.3 WTTS.
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92.3 WTTS with Everclear and Santa Monica. I read an interview with Art Alexakis a couple of years ago, and he was saying that a lot of people that don't live near the beach think that if they could just move to where there's the ocean, that things in their life would all of a sudden be so much better. Well, he grew up right near the ocean in Santa Monica. Says that's not necessarily the case. You can't expect outside influences to change who you are. You got to start internally. And I thought, man, that's really heavy. Thank you for that, Art. Chuck Woodford here. Hey, I'm getting ready to head out. Crystal's coming up here in just a few moments. Going to leave you with this from Train 92.3 WTTS. Hey, be excellent to each other.

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3: Ben Gibbard of Death Cab for Cutie once popped in here. 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

0: 92.3 WTT as good, the number two, the letter B, and why they do it that way? Well, because they're goose. That's why. One of the great champions of today is Crystal McKenzie inviting you into things to do on the WTTS app because Brothers Floor Covering, you know, they're back with the customer appreciation hog roast. And this is not just about the barbecue. It is about the live music and the bounce houses and just the general overall fun that we have with community. My gosh, do we have fun every year. It's my fourth annual. 1 to 3 is when WTTS will be there. And that means me. We are just going to have so much fun. So get it on your calendar. It's a week from this Saturday on the 26th. We will meet you out at Brothers Floor Covering for the annual Customer Appreciation Hog Roast. And you know who's going to be on stage? Jackie Gibson. And Jackie Gibson, he'll play anything. If you want to learn more, hit us up right there in Things to Do on the WTTS app. It is all brought to you by Brothers Floor Covering, where shopping local does not mean paying more. It means receiving more.
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92.3 WTTS, that heartbeat of a song right there. Doors and Noah Kahan, the whole audience becomes one to that heartbeat when he does it live. What a live performer he's become. Cannot wait to get a date for Central Indiana. He's in Europe right now, by the way, with the Great Divide Tour, which is the album that Doors comes from. It's Crystal McKenzie, Delilah DiConcenzo. It was written about her. She took it like a champ, too. She is a champ. Steeple run chaser for the Olympics. And this song was written about her by Tom Higgins in Plain White Tees. Hey there, Delilah. 92.3 WTTS.

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Now you don't need

0: 92.3 WTTS. It is Jet. And are you going to be my girl? Because, man, oh, man, we got some talking to do. Caitlin Clark and Leah Boston. Just a big congratulations from all of Indianapolis for bringing home the gold in the FIBA World Cup, which is just astounding. Team USA, that was really fun to watch, as long as they would let our girls play. Some of the younger girls were kind of set aside to let the vets play. And then when they were in trouble, the younger girls would come and bail them out. I mean, that's basically what happened at FIBA. Okay. Anyway, the other big thing that's going on is our WTTS Rock to Read show tonight with Big Head Todd and the Monsters. A big one, all right, because it's for the Indianapolis Public Library Foundation and those children's reading programs. If you bought tickets, man, thank you so much on behalf of our Indianapolis Public Library. And why don't we get into WTTS Rock to Read? If you do not have tickets, still some left, and we'll see you out at the Marat Theater Old National Center tonight with 92.3 WTTS.
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TTS. Well, it was recorded by a little reggae band in England called UB40. That's really what made it famous, but it is a great old song from Hot August Nights. We're talking Neil Diamond, the original writer of Red Red Wine, and his version, so good. Crystal McKenzie, Fascination in the Dark, one of the latest from Vance Joy. It was a twin release with Divine Feeling, so let's go backstage with Vance right now. 92.3 WTTS.

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93.3 WTTS, they've taken over the world in music. Sam Fender and Olivia Dean breaking a record from the Guinness Book of World Records, as a matter of fact, for the longest running number one in Great Britain. And that means Beatles beating out all of it. How amazing is that? Crystal McKenzie, let's go with Tears for Fears. Speaking of Great Britain, everybody wants to rule the world. 92.3 WTTS.

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0: 92.3 WTTS and the Lumineers, Angela. Now, we could do a theme set with just Lumineers and one word titles that are female names. So there's Angela. What else do we have from the Lumineers? Ophelia. We have Gloria. And I'm sure there's more. It's Crystal McKenzie. Can't wait to get to the theme set weekend tomorrow. That starts at 3 o'clock on my show, by the way. I can't wait to get to it. And yes, we shanty every Friday, 5 o'clock still, even though we'll be in the studio and not out at the Rascaler anymore. Oh, I know. I want to cry just saying it out loud. So much fun to meet you this summer. Thank you. Thank you. Thank you. If you participated in the Rascaler live broadcast of the shanty, and it's back tomorrow, 5 o'clock from the studio. Can't wait to get there, because that officially fires off our weekend and has so for the last 20 plus years on 92.3 WTTS.
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92.3 WTTS. Hit that vape, girl. Oh, by the way, your swim top, it's still wet, and I noticed that would be Zach Bryan, plastic cigarette, writing great love songs for the exes again. It's Crystal McKenzie, and why don't we go with a song that's about a fictional band made up in the mind of Bertie Taupin and Elton John. It's Benny and the Jets, 92.3 WTTS.

92.3 WTTS, covering Stevie Wonder, showing some absolute integrity. The first time I ever heard that, I'm like, Red Hot Chili Peppers, so on top of their game, just for the fact that they chose Higher Ground by Stevie Wonder to cover. They don't have to cover anything. They have so much of their own music. Hey, this guy got started with covers too on TikTok, which made him quite famous. And then he went and wrote Stargazing, which made him mega famous. He is Miles Smith. 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

0: 92.3 WTTS. It's Beck and Loser. And let me tell you something. We could theme that up so quick. Immediately, Radiohead comes to mind and Creep. Put that with Loser. What else? How about back in the 70s, I think? Oh, yes, there was. There was a song from Tom Petty and the Heartbreakers from Damn the Torpedoes called Even the Losers. So there you have it. Your set right there. Theme Set Weekend starts tomorrow at 3. Put yours together. You can put that one together and send it to us. However you work it, darling, get in on this because these are your theme sets we're working on. And I love all the ideas you're sending us. 3 o'clock tomorrow, it begins. It's brought to you by Hurricane Golf Carts, also by Bayberry Spa in Greenwood, and by Bishop's Appliances in Shelbyville. 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
24: 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Heavy traffic, I-65 southbound 21st Street to the north split. North side, I-69 southbound at 96th Street. Disabled vehicle right shoulder. Stop and go from 116th Street from State Route 37 to I-465, 11 minutes. Northwest side, stop and go on I-465, northbound 86th Street to I-865. I-70 eastbound's backed up, Harding to the south split. South side, a crash on I-465 eastbound before Southeastern Avenue right lanes block. It's stopped from Meridian, I-70 to I-74, 42 minutes. 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

92.3 WTTS. It was a wet show this summer, but August 1st, I'll never forget it. Train with Bare Naked Ladies and a little bit of Matt Nathanson, what he could get in from the rain. But golly, what a show. Hey Soul's Sister, it's Crystal McKenzie. Let's keep this going. What a set of music. If we're going to do Nirvana, we might as well go to MTV Unplugged live. All apologies. 92.3 WTTS.

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92.3 WTTS. Chris Stapleton will be playing at Bourbon and Beyond in a couple of weeks. So will Mumford & Sons. Both are headliners. One only has to wonder if that song for the very first time will be played before a live audience. And I hope you have tickets. If you don't, we have one-day passes for you. That should help. And that's coming up at 5:20 in the middle of the hour-long music block today. Third Eye Blind, as we continue, solid set of music here. How about Semi-Charmed Life, 92.3 WTTS.

92.3 WTTS Rockin' Me and Steve Miller Band. He's one of the most interesting guys in music. I don't know if you've ever seen him completely go off on the Rock and Roll Hall of Fame, but apparently had to pay like $25,000 to get his table there after he was nominated. And just, you know, like afterwards, they have an acceptance speech to the media. And he told some truth that nobody wanted to hear. It's Crystal McKenzie and the revivalist Heartstop. Their latest, and man, David Shaw has outdone himself again. What a song he wrote here. Take a listen to the lyrics. The revivalist and new music, 92.3 WTTS.

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0: 92.3 WTTS's June Blossoms and Follow You Down. Those guys out of Tempe, Arizona, and getting ready to hit the stage here in just actually about a half an hour from now. In Cincinnati, they have a show at the Riverbend tonight. It is Crystal McKenzie. VIP room is open. And oh my gosh, just go in there and be grabby. It's the only time that it's socially acceptable. It's right there in the VIP room. We have for you your tickets to Big Brothers, Big Sisters of Central Indiana and the main event, which is October 3rd, JW Marriott downtown. And they are going to have a blast, a roaring 20s inspired celebration of mentorship. So get in on that. Free tickets there in the VIP room. Also, I'll have you know, tonight is the WTTS Rock to Read show with Big Head Todd and the Monsters. There's another one, WTTS Rock to Read with Stephen Wilson Jr. of Seymour, Indiana, December 3rd, the Murat Theater, Old National Center. 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So get in there and get you some. Again, slap that app. The VIP room is brought to you by Brothers Floor Covering, where shopping local doesn't mean paying more. 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
12: 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I-65 southbound stop. Go 29th Street to Meridian. North side, I-69 southbound, slow 96th Street to I-465. Northwest side, stop and go on I-465 northbound, 79th Street to I-865. I-70 westbound, stop and go, Sherman Drive to the north split. South side, stop and go, I-465 eastbound, Meridian to Southeastern Avenue due to an earlier crash. I-65 northbound before East Thompson Road, a crash, right lane's blocked. State Road 44 to I-465, 17 minutes. 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

92.3 WTTS Band's Joy and Missing Peace Man from Australia now lives in Barcelona with a new wife and starting to have a family, and good for him. He has so come a long way since he first began, and he knows how to write a hit, apparently. Crystal McKenzie, hour-long music block just started, and Coldplay, how about Yellow on 92.3 WTTS?

0: There's a song from then. Here's a song from now. We're the radio station that plays songs from both then and now. 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

92.3 WTTS Michigander freaking out, and you should be freaking out right there inside the hi-fi when he takes it over on the 18th of November. What a fabulous musician. What a really fun guy, too. He's funny. So get ready for a little bit of comedy that night as well. And we do have a Studio 92 just before that show on the 18th of November right here on 92.3 WTTS. Let's keep it going. Hour-long music block and, well, Pearl Jam's Yellow Ledbetter. You're welcome. 92.3 WTTS.

92.3 WTTS, we see you, Nathaniel Rateliff. That's Nathaniel in the night sweats there, and I need never get old, although he has the oldest soul of all. You know what I'm saying? And he got up on stage recently with Brandi Carlile and took the part of Kenny Rogers while she took the part of Dolly Parton, and they did Islands in the Stream before a live audience. Just incredible. He sounded just like Kenny Rogers. Who knew? Crystal McKenzie, hour-long music block. Suzanne Vega and DNA. It's Tom's Diner on 92.3 WTTS.

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Trafalgar, Bloomington, Indianapolis. 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

on 92.3 WTTS. That's Monrovia and Heavy Foot. Just No Place to Go But Up. Getting ready to open for Noah Kahan later in the fall, right there in Europe for that Great Divide tour. Crystal McKenzie, I am not going to ramble on, but I'm going to play it. Led Zeppelin as we continue inside the hour-long music block at 92.3 WTTS.

92.3 WTTS, that cute little Jacob Dylan, the son of Bob Dylan and the Wallflowers there. One Headlight, you and Cinderella, you're going to get there one way or another. Crystal McKenzie, we're going to get there one way or another too. Two songs away, I'm going to hand over some passes for you to go to Bourbon and Beyond. We have one-day passes for somebody. Might as well be you. Stand by. Two songs and good songs too. Let's go with Goo Goo Dolls and Slide. Hour-long music block, 92.3 WTTS.

92.3 WTTS. All right, Dermot Kennedy, we hear you. It is funeral. Put your past behind you. Get on with your future. That's what that means. And right now, we want you to get on with these tickets to Bourbon and Beyond. Little trip down to Louisville is not going to hurt anything here in a couple of weeks. The 24th through the 27th, anybody on this radio station we're playing usually headlines that at one time or another. What an absolute festival of all festivals to land tickets to. One day pass right now for two people if you can be caller 10. 1-800-923-9887, 1-800-923-WTTS. Genesis, that's all. It is the hour-long music block on 92.3 WTTS.

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0: 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And get ready, Hozier's Two Suites definitely going to fall somewhere in the theme set weekend. There's going to be a sweet tooth somewhere. That is so much fun, what we've been doing. You have put all these together for us. I mean, many of them. We keep coming up with them, and then there'll be like three more that come in from you. But the sets are one common theme, one subject, and then three songs, right? 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That's an email address. So email those on over to us from Hurricane Golf Carts, from Bayberry Spa in Greenwood, and Bishop's Appliances in Shelbyville. Can't wait to get to it. Tomorrow at 3, it all begins. 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
15: 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I-65 southbound stop, go 21st Street to Meridian. North side, I-69 northbound before 96th Street. Earlier wrecks cleanup. Still stop, go from

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0: 92.3 WTTS. Oh, I cannot wait for tonight. I just got chills playing it. Big Head Todd and the Monsters and Bittersweet. Of course, tonight is our WTTS Rock to Read show with those guys. And we're ready if you are. This is raising money and a whole lot of it for our Indianapolis Public Library Foundation and the children's reading programs. We do at least one a year. And very happy to announce that we've made it to the night of our WTTS Rock to Read show. Big Head Todd and the Monsters tonight in the beautiful Marat Theater at Old National Center. And I will see you out there with 92.3 WTTS.
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11: 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I-65 southbound to State Road 267, a crash. Two right lanes are blocked. It's stop and go from State Road 39, State Road 47 to I-465, 104 minutes. West side, I-465 northbound to I-65, a crash, left shoulder. West side, I-465 southbound before 10th Street, a crash, left shoulder. Stop and go from I-74, from I-865 to I-70, 27 minutes. I-70 westbound stop, go Rural Street to the north split. I-70 eastbound jammed up Harding to the south split. I'm Tom Beck with TTS Traffic, powered by Marshall Mechanical, now offering plumbing and electrical. 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

92.3 WTTS. It's good to be good, the number two, the letter B, and it's good to be Goose. If you are a big fan and you've flown to see Goose, chances are you run into them at the airport. That's become the trend, and they're putting that up all over the gram. 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It's Crystal McKenzie, Eve 6, Inside Out. 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

0: 93 WTTSOAR and Shattered. Turn the car around. That is about the cycle of a toxic relationship. And it's so hard if you're in a toxic relationship to get out of it. It's a struggle into itself. And that is what Shattered is about. OAR. That sounded good here on this Thursday night. Krista McKenzie, early evening anyway. If you're headed out to Big Head, Todd and the Monsters, thank you for taking us along. It is our WTTS Rock to Read show, and you've helped us raise a whole bunch of money for Indianapolis Public Library, the foundation who hands over the money to the children's reading programs. Love doing WTTS Rock to Read shows. I will see you out there tonight as we have a guitar signed and the whole thing. We're doing all kinds of silent auction. 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
9: 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Stop and go traffic, I-65 stop on US 52 to State Road 267 due to an earlier crash. State Road 47 to I-465, 50 minutes. West side, I-465 northbound, I-65 across. Crash, left shoulder, stop and go from 56th Street, I-70 to I-865, 21 minutes. West side, I-465 southbound, stop and go, 56th Street to I-74. I-70 westbound's backed up Rural Street to the north split. I-65 northbound, stop and go, Raymond Street to the south split. I'm Tom Beckwood, TTS Traffic, powered by Marshall Mechanical, now offering plumbing and electrical. 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

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Reminders of Him is the movie. And if I could give a reminder to you, don't watch that in public, like on an airplane, not a good idea. Like I did on vacation. It's a tearjerker. Really good movie, though, and just a tremendous song to put the whole cherry on the proverbial whip topping of that movie, too, there, with Noah Cyrus and Light Over the Hill. Bittersweet Symphony, The Verve, as we continue inside of such a cool set of music. 92.3 WTTS.

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0: 92.3 WTTS, one of the longest names in all of music history. Elderly woman behind the counter in a small town, Pearl Jam. Well, our fans, Pearl Jam fans, call that elderly woman, just for short, just shorten it. It's also been called Small Town, though, and we know who else has a song called Small Town. I'm Kristen McKenzie. Big Head Todd and the Monster is going to be hitting the stage here pretty soon. Cannot wait to see you there. 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How fun is this? 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

92.3 WTTS. You gotta love Tracy Chapman. Just a vibe check, isn't she? Fast Car, as we continue inside of a solid set here, and I'm getting ready to go on out and say hello to you. I'll be on stage tonight at Big Head Todd and the Monsters. So that's going to be fun, trying to raise a whole bunch of money for our Indianapolis Public Library Foundation and our children's reading programs. We'll see you at WTTS Rock to Read tonight. Brand new music from U2 now, Street of Dreams. 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

92.3 WTTS. Sam Fender and Olivia Dean with Rein Me In, dealing with attraction, boundaries, and all the usual complications. Good evening, Lenny here. 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

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Cage the Elephant with Beaches in Tennessee. That title is still geographically ambitious, but you know what? It's a good song. We'll allow it. Stevie Nicks demonstrating that you don't have to raise your voice when you already know that you are correct. It's Fleetwood Mac with Dreams. 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
6: Towards the end of my high school years, I started getting into drugs. 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Even though all of us are sinners, Jesus loves us, and that's why he provided the sacrifice for our sins. 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I actually crave and long to live in righteousness, not to earn God's favor, but in thankfulness for what he did for me.
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9: 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Never burnt, never bitter, always amazingly smooth cold brew coffee, hot or iced.
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